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1: A little bit after 6 on your Monday evening, I'm Jeff Stevens. A friend of mine went to see Alex Warren the other night. 18,000 people. Now, mind you, a year ago, Alex was playing for about 1,000 people at, you know, clubs and about 1,000-person venue. Now he's selling out 18,000. Unbelievable. This is ordinary. They say...

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Hope you're having a nice Monday evening. I'm Jeff Stevens. Coming up at about 15, something very cool. I'll tell you all about the Elton John Impact Awards coming up.

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I'm Jeff Stevens. 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

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I'm Jeff Stevens. We are celebrating America and throwing a big old birthday bash. 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

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Come on in. Make yourself at home. Welcome to your Monday. How was your weekend? Did you have a great weekend? Did you barbecue? Did you go to the lake? Did you spend time with someone you love? I hope you had a wonderfully relaxing weekend, and I'm glad that you are here with us tonight.

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3: Hi, Marcia.
4: How are you?
3: I'm good. What can I do for you?
4: Well, I would like to have a song dedicated to my fiance.
3: Okay, what's your honey's name?
4: It's Jack.
3: And tell me about Jack.
4: Well, I'm in my mid-50s, and he's a couple years younger than me, not a lot, just two. And I have never met anyone as wonderful as this. I had given up. I thought everything else was fairy tales, and I found my fairy tale.
3: So he is the answer to your fairy tale story.
4: Oh, yes. And much more than I ever expected. I had kind of gotten jaded thinking that, a caring, present man is not a, they don't exist. And he is concerned and tries to take care of me and protect me. And I raised my son by myself. I separated from his dad while I was pregnant. And I just figured you always had to do it by yourself. And it makes life much easier when there's two of you and you're in love.
3: It's so much harder when there's two of you and you're not in love.
4: Well, I've been there and done that too. and it just doesn't work. And I'm a flight attendant, and I actually, that's kind of a difficult job for meeting men. A lot of people wouldn't think so, but we're not around in the cities we live in a lot. And I had a girlfriend that pushed me to Match.com, and I thought it was silly, and now I'm finding all kinds of people that are going, oh yeah, I met my husband, or I met somebody I've been dating a year, and it's really exciting. So it worked for us, and we're both just ecstatic.
3: Well, you have a great night, and let me play a song for you.
4: Thank you.
3: Bye-bye.

What did you do this past weekend? Did you get together with your loved ones? Did you run around going and doing errands? Or maybe did you go to a water park or a fun park or go swimming this weekend? Did you spend some time catching up with someone you love? Call me and tell me, and I will find a song for you.

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0: welcome to the Delilah Show. Who's this?
1: This is Vic.
0: How can I help you?
1: Well, I met this lady about a week ago. Her name is Jody, but I know almost everything about her, but only two things. Her telephone number and her last name.
0: I know everything about her except, you know, how to get in touch with her.
1: Pretty much, yeah. I never had somebody, you know, touch me the way she did and made me feel like a perfect fit.
0: So, tell me what you know about this girl.
1: She likes everything that I do, baseball, the outdoors. She works for a cable company here. I know, just the way she looked in my eyes, just the way she was treating me, the way I treated her, this was like a perfect match. I know it was only for a short time, but it was just...
0: So where'd you meet her?
1: On the dance floor.
0: So you met on a dance floor. You had that little chemistry thing going on for a few hours, knucklehead, didn't get her phone number.
1: And then it's like Cinderella, unfortunately. She had to like disappear.
0: She disappeared, and she didn't leave a darn glass slipper behind.
1: Yeah.
0: Okay, does she know where you work?
1: Yeah.
0: Can she go to where you work?
1: She could go to the airport and find me at the airport.
0: Does she know your last name?
1: No.
0: Vic. Oh, my goodness.
1: I know.
0: Gosh. You know, the prince had that goofy footman to go take the slipper around to find Cinderella for him. Am I your goofy footman? Is that what you're calling me?
1: Hopefully. No, I would not really just give up.
0: All right. If this little Cinderella princess is listening, maybe she'll get through to us and we can hook you two up somehow.
1: Yeah, her name is Jody.

received this sweet letter from a very proud mama. Gail writes, I have a daughter, Rachel, who's graduating this coming week. I'm very proud of her. She actually pushed and technically finished high school in 3 years last year. Finished at the top of her class, I might add. But because her father and I want her to, she's walking this year with what should be her actual graduating class. She is beautiful and brilliant, as well as very practical and an extremely hard worker. We are incredibly proud of her as she gears off to going to college this fall. Congratulations, Rachel. We love you. From Mom and Dad.

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0: I hope you are having a wonderful evening, spending some time with family or friends, especially if you are about to enter into a new chapter in life. So many people have called the last few weeks who have students graduating or who are graduating seniors, either from high school or college. And it's that bittersweet feeling of knowing that there's so much excitement and challenges and opportunities that are ahead. And yet it's so hard to close the door on the way that life has been for so long. Maybe you're one of those people who embraces change. You love change, change of scenery. You adapt to new environments quickly. You like challenges. You like jumping in with both feet, and you rarely look before you leap. That would be me. Or maybe you're more like my sister and a couple of my children who cannot stand change. It's hard to transition or to envision yourself in a different setting, a different environment, taking on a different role or having different friends. Well, like it or not, you're going to have some changes ahead. That's one thing you can be sure of. And we are here to ease you through those changes in life and to celebrate with you the good changes, the new opportunities, and the new chances for you to grow and develop. Thank you for not changing your radio station and for being here with me tonight. You're listening to Delilah.
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0: Hi, Jason. This is Delilah. What can I do for you?
25: Delilah, I'm calling because I miss somebody.
0: Who's on your heart?
25: My ex-girlfriend.
0: What's her name?
25: Her name is Rachel. I love her very, very much.
0: How much very, very much?
25: Very, very much. She's the only girl I've ever loved, Miss Delilah.
0: How old are you?
25: I'm 24.
0: And how did Rachel carve your heart out of your chest and stomp all over it?
25: I don't know. She just, she just wanted to be friends, go our own way.
0: But why?
25: I have no idea. She really didn't know why either. She just said she needed time and space or something like that. So
0: she didn't even give you a legitimate reason?
25: No, she just said that she just wanted to be friends.
0: And when was this?
25: About a month and a half ago.
0: Oh, so you're still crying the blues.
25: Oh, man, I still miss her dearly.
0: Sitting there holding something that used to belong to her that still smells like her and crying.
25: Oh, yeah. Oh, yeah. Oh,
0: listening
25: yeah.
0: to all these love songs I play, and every time one speaks to your heart, you're a pile of Jell-O all over again.
25: Oh, my goodness. You know it. You know it.
0: You know what was the worst part for me when I was so in love and the first love of my life left me is I was hosting this show at the time. So I'd start to talk on the air and I'd have to turn off my microphone because I was crying.
25: I hear that. I hear that. But I miss this girl dearly, and I believe I'll forever be in love with this girl.
0: I believe you will too, Jason. You know, when you love that completely, it never goes away.

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0: Hi, Jessica. So a minute ago, we were talking about somebody that you've had a crush on since high school. And you want to hear a song that says, I like you. I'm kind of crazy about you, but I don't know how to say I'm kind of crazy about you. So we're just going to stick with I like you, right? Is that the direction we're going here?
1: Yeah.
0: Or do you just want to be bold and let him know you're crazy about him?
1: I want to let him know that I'm crazy about him.
0: Now, see, a minute ago you said no, you just wanted to play it cool. So we're not playing it cool. We're going to let him know that ever since high school you've had a wicked crush on him.
1: Yes.
0: Are you sure?
1: Yes, ma'am.
0: So what, we're going all out for the Wicked Crush on You song. Jessica, what's his name?
1: Gregory.
0: Okay, Gregory. I will let him know. Now the cat's out of the bag and the ball's in Gregory's court if he's going to let you know he's got a crush on you too.
1: Thank you, Delago.
0: Thank you, honey. Have a great night.
1: You too.

0: Nora, hi. Thank you for calling.
1: Hi, good evening, Delilah.
0: What can I do for you tonight?
1: I just wanted to ask you if possible that you select a song for my husband that I love very much and play it for him. I've been away on a business trip. I'm on my way home, and I miss him like you can do not believe.
0: So you're on your way home. You're tired, but you can't wait to see your honey?
1: Correct. I've been working very long hours, and we both just got new jobs, new promotions, and we've been spending a lot of time away from each other.
0: And what is his name?
1: His name is Lewis.
0: And what do you do for work?
1: I am in property management.
0: All right. Well, you drive carefully, and I'm glad you're listening as you are hurrying home to the one you love.
1: He's a great guy, and actually listening to your show, he encouraged me to give me the opportunity to actually date him. And 6 years later, we're now married and have two beautiful daughters. So thank you. You're very encouraging and supportive without even knowing it.
0: Oh, you're welcome. Drive safely, honey.
1: Thank you.

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The best variety of the 80s, 90s, and today. 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

0: you feel tonight that life is like a roller coaster at one of the boardwalks or one of the amusement parks you may go to in the summer? The ups and the downs and the twists and the turns, and it's exhilarating one minute and terrifying the next. Well, if you're like me and you love roller coasters, that's not a bad thing. But if the roller coaster ride makes you sick, get out of line. Stop doing the same crazy things that put you on that roller coaster of emotion. Just a thought. You're listening to Delilah.
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2: Kim, this is Delilah. What can I do for you?
3: I'm just calling. I was thinking about needing a song tonight. Actually, I've been trying to get a hold of you for a while. Me and my husband, we've been married 6 years just last weekend, and we have 3 kids, and we don't have any love there. There's nothing there. We argue and fight all the time. There's no passion. There's nothing. There's not even any respect. And the kids see it, and they're hurting. And
2: see, the last thing you said, out of everything you said, that's what matters most.
3: And that's because the way it's been, and we always think it's going to be good for the kids that we stay together. It's not. It's not.
2: Passion comes and goes. Love comes and goes. Those things ebb and flow like the tide. But if there's no respect, then you got a huge problem.
3: Yep.
2: So what seems to be at the crux of the problem? Like if you were to put it in a pot, melt it down, you know, get rid of all the extraneous stuff, what is the one thing that keeps pulling you apart and keeps destroying your relationship?
3: I don't think there ever was love. I think there was only passion in the beginning, and we just kind of tried to build on that, and there was never anything else after that because there's never been any conversations. We never talk. We've never done anything. It's been 7 years of fakeness. There's never been a real relationship.
2: What's your husband's name, Kim?
3: June.
2: Have you tried counseling? Have you tried marriage counseling? Have you talked?
3: Every time we break up, he wants, you know, he says, okay, we'll do counseling. And then as soon as he comes back, we don't do it. And this last time on my anniversary, I asked him if we could do counseling, and he said he won't do it.
2: Oh, so that's got to be kind of tough.
3: Yeah, it is. And I think that it's done now, and I don't know where he's going to go. I don't know where I'm going to go, but it's sad.
2: Well, if for your kid's sake, for your sanity's sake, if there is a way that you two can see a counselor, mm-hmm. somebody who's, you know, has years of experience helping people to work through their differences, you know, never say never. Things can be salvaged and saved.

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What do you see this summer? 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

0: Christelle, welcome. This is Delilah. I understand you're missing your mama tonight.
1: I sure am. It's been a little over a year since she passed away.
0: And you were telling me off the air that she used to call to make a dedication to you.
1: Yes, so it was nice to get into the car after work, and there's Mom on the radio.
0: And hear your mama's voice.
1: Yeah.
0: Well, you want to know something funny? I actually remember when your mama called me.
1: Oh, wow.
0: And do you want to know why?
1: Why?
0: Because when she told me your name, I said, I always wanted to name a little girl that, because I met a girl at Disney World or Disneyland who had the name Christelle.
1: No, you're kidding.
0: And I thought it was so beautiful that I tucked that away in my heart, and I wanted to name a little girl that, but my ex-husband didn't want to name our daughter that, so we chose something else. But when your mother called me, I said, I love that name.
1: Oh, wow. That's
0: and I
1: so
0: told
1: lucky.
0: Her how I had seen this little girl at Disneyland, and she said, well, maybe it was my Christelle.
1: That's really nice.
0: So that's how I remembered when you had said that your mom had called me, that I remember speaking with her because of your name.
1: Wow. That's out of the blue, and that's real nice. I really miss her a lot.
0: Oh, man, let me tell you, she would brag on you, girl, like the sun rose and set on you.
1: I was her only girlie.
0: And you were the light of her life.
1: Oh, wow.
0: And you want to know something?
1: What?
0: I would bet, just knowing God the way I do, that he's probably got a really big set of speakers so she can hear the dedication back.
1: Oh, I hope so. I pray every night. I tell God to tell her I love her every night.

0: Ways of Faith is our Delilah Dilemma sponsor tonight. 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Eyesoffaith.vision. We can do this together. Tonight's Delilah's Dilemma is from a young man named Kyle. He says, my girlfriend Chelsea and I have been together over 4 years now. We met back in high school. Lately, I feel like I've lost her. I feel like she's moved on with her life without me. She tells me she's in love with me and she wants to spend the rest of her life with me. But honestly, I don't see it anymore. For the longest time, she was the one that was ready to move in, get engaged, start our life as one, but I wasn't ready for that type of commitment. Now I'm older, wiser, ready to settle down and start our life as a family. But I don't think that's what she wants anymore. We're in college in different cities. We both work and have busy lives. We try to see each other once a week, but sometimes that doesn't happen. She used to tell me there were times she didn't feel like I made her my first priority. I honestly want to ask for her hand in marriage, but she leaves me skeptical. I love her. I want to be with her, but I'm afraid it's just not working out. What should I do? Can you help me? From Kyle. Kyle, I will have my motherly words of wisdom for you coming up next. 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

Tonight's Delilah's Dilemma is from a young man named Kyle. He and his girlfriend have been together 4 years. They're going to school in different towns, and he wants to start a life with her and be fiancé, be engaged, start a family. But he thinks her love has grown cold. Kyle, there's only one way to find out, and that's to communicate. You can't guess at her feelings. You need to set aside a weekend. You take time off, she takes time off. You need to set aside a chunk of time, not an hour or two, but a

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You know, it's so easy today in this world that we live in to be negative. But really, what does that get you? Absolutely nothing. We want to help you to feel a sense of peace at night. 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

0: Ted, thank you for your patience. Welcome to the Delilah Show. Who's on your heart?
1: No problem at all. Oh, geez. My wife, my best friend, my soulmate, Debbie.
0: Your wife, your best friend, your soulmate for how many years?
1: We will be married 23 years in August.
0: Congratulations.
1: Thank you. We dated 3 years before that. I have known her since she is 17 years old. I was all but 20 at the time, and it's just been incredible. I mean, words can't even describe the love and the feelings that I have for her. I try to show her with the actions. You know, I'm a husband who's not afraid to help with the laundry. I do know how the vacuum cleaner works. I've been known to do, you know, the dishes once or twice. Matter of fact, I got to play Mr. Mom for a while. You know, as I sit here and look at our life, and I can't even, you know, wait for the next 23 years to go by just to see what life has for us. And just every morning I wake up and I just, you know, wonder what today will hold, and our love just grows stronger and stronger every day. And, you know, I can seriously not ever, never imagine my life without her.

0: Tell me who's on your heart, Joe.
1: Who's on my heart is Deborah Rhodes.
0: What a pretty name. Who is Deborah Rose?
1: She's my wife. She's been my wife for about 7 years now. And I just wanted to dedicate a song to her because I haven't been the best person or the best man in her life. And I just want to dedicate her a song to let her know that I'm sorry for all that I've done and I love her for everything that she's done. She stood by me when nobody's been there for me.
0: Okay, Joe, on a scale of 1 to 10, with 1 being you forgot to take out the trash and 10 being you forgot you were married, where do you fall in saying you weren't the best person to her?
1: I say a 10.
0: Oh, Joe, you knucklehead.
1: Yeah. And she's been there for me through a lot of things. I had problems with my daughter, and I was a single father and got custody of my daughter. And she was there. She took my daughter in at 6 months and stood there with me and raised her all the way up. So I appreciate her for everything that she's done.
0: I will find something sweet, and I'm going to play something really, really tender and beautiful if you promise me you're not going to make those kind of mistakes again.
1: I promise. I can't afford to. I promise. She's my life.
0: Well, I'm glad you figured that out, and I hope she's got a forgiving nature.
1: Yes, she does.
0: You have a good night.
1: You too. God bless you.
0: God bless you, honey.

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0: time for me to bid you a fond good night. If I didn't get to your request or your dedication, I apologize. I'll be back tomorrow night with more of your favorite stories. However, do me a favor, take some time out of your Tuesday schedule to slow down and love someone. Good night. 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
19: I got this sweet letter from a listener who says, "Dear Delilah, this letter comes to you from all the bridesmaids of a very special bride. She's always joked that her dream job is to be Delilah. So we thought she would appreciate a special dedication from her hero. Our girlfriend Katie is one of those people that the whole world falls in love with as soon as they meet her. She's warm, kind, filled with love. She lights up the room with her smile. She's everyone's shoulder to cry on. She's the life of the party. She and her fiancé, Chris, have been together for 8 years, and they're finally getting married this year. We could not be happier for them. We just wanted to wish them both all the love and all the happiness in the world, and we want them to know that we're looking forward to celebrating many more years of love and laughter to come. Thank you so much from the bridesmaids, Annie, Caden, Aaron, Heather, Jenny, Kim, Lori, Melissa, and Sandy. I want to know how you girls all agreed on dresses. Have a beautiful wedding, and thank you for letting me be a part of the celebration.

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1: Well, hey there. It's Teresa Lucas. Hope you're having a great late Monday night, early Tuesday morning. You know what? If you'd like to tell me what you're up to tonight, let's talk at Teresa Lucas 3 on Twitter.

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0: El Paso's sunny 99.9 with the best variety of the 80s, 90s, and today. Coming up on 1 o'clock on your early Tuesday morning. How you doing? It's Teresa Lucas. A lot of people hitting the road over the weekend, or at least planning their summer road trips. Doing some reminiscing about a trip we took up to Toronto way back when, and one of the songs that was coming on the radio every 10 minutes. Well, it wasn't 10 minutes. It seemed like it, though. Was Money for Nothing by Dire Straits. So I will forever think of that as a road trip song. Connie, what's a good road trip song in your eyes?
1: Summer of 69.
0: Okay.
1: It's like the most free-spirited, kind of like, you know, hit the road.
0: Oh, yeah.
1: It's nostalgic. It feels like you're on vacation. I mean, everyone can sing along.
0: Oh, I love when that happens.
1: It is the perfect road trip song.
0: I agree.
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1: 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Lots of requests for this one. This Shaboozy and a bar song. 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

0: 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Thanks for letting us be a part of your early Tuesday morning, coming up on 3 a.m. How you doing? I'm Teresa Lucas. I like to think I have a very important life hack for anyone right now. You know how you get the chopped up fresh fruit from the deli, you know, like at Meijer or Sam's Club or Costco, Walmart? Sometimes those containers are really hard to open. You know what I'm talking about? Well, I found if you just like pound on the top of it, it releases everything, and you can pick it right up. You can lift the lid right up. Check out my Instagram, TTBobo2. There's sort of like a tutorial video there. And Mark is checking in with us. I understand you have a life hack you'd like to share.
1: Oh, when Walmart's too crowded,
0: yeah,
1: I just go where the electronics is and cash out there.
0: No way. I'm going to try it.
1: Works every time. You're one...
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1: Thanks so much for listening. It's Teresa. I am so excited about this. You know, it's summertime. We all just want to take a little mini vacation, right? Well, check this out. America is turning 250, right? We are celebrating with $250,000 in cash for you guys to win, $2,500 at a time. Lisa, how's that make you feel?
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1: Yeah. Think about it. 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

0: 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I don't know if you remember Kid and Play from the 80s.
1: Oh my gosh, yes, that's what came to
0: mind. One of them had that huge high top. That's kind of what my hair looked like, but it was just long curly hair sticking straight up. It was quite. I don't know how I didn't get in trouble and sit home, but they were cool with it. And I'm like, all right, whatever. And I can't believe it never caught on fire with all that hairspray that I used. Honestly, I was a fire hazard running around.
1: Oh my god!
0: Like the Human Torch.
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1: Hi, Lupe.
2: This is kind of like in response to a music news story that we did last week. Lupe said, after hearing him mention the cover of Freddie Fender's Wasted Days and Wasted Nights.
3: Wasted days and wasted nights.
1: Throwback to that.
2: And the cover we're talking about, was Ella Langley. She sat out on her front porch, just her and the iPhone, and recorded her cover version of that.
4: Wasted days and wasted nights. I left you far behind. She is with the real, actual birds
0: and chirps and everything in the background.
1: She's the it person in music right now.
2: Lupe says, after hearing that, I wanted to share one of my current favorite songs, Wish I Didn't Know Now, which is a Toby Keith song.
5: I wish I didn't know now what I didn't know then.
1: I know that 90s country gem right there. He had a mullet when he sang that.
2: It was done by Ella Langley. Ella covered that song as well.
6: I wish I didn't know now what I didn't know then. I wish I could start this whole thing over.
0: Well, she's just got that classic sound, doesn't she?
2: Yeah.
0: Put her own twist on it.
1: Velvety.
0: Yeah.
2: And Lupe says that she does an incredible job with it. Love your show. Keep up the great work you do. Longtime listener, Lupe.
1: Thank you for that. Thank you for sharing it. I didn't know she did that. I love when you love a song already, but you get to hear it by someone different. It brings it to life for you again. I mean, I think that they should just grab some old 90s country gems like that and just let everybody new do it. Please.
2: Yeah.
1: Also, Carrie sent this. Hey, MSJ, this is an email. Fun fact about cheese, since we were talking about cheese the other day. We were. Americans are obsessed with cheese. And we were like, hey, what about American cheese? She says American cheese was originally a mixture of a bunch of different cheeses.
2: Oh.
1: Not just all processed. So cool to know, Carrie.
0: I thought it was a pasteurized processed cheese food, according to the label. Yeah.
1: Join the conversation anytime. You can email us at MurphySamAndJody.com.

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1: Sam's always up on the new eats. He's the food dude.
2: Okay, FIFA World Cup starts next week. Get ready for it. Soccer ball is going to be flying everywhere. And we have a new bomb pop in the shape of a soccer ball.
3: Ah, cute.
2: From
3: cute,
2: the makers cute. Of the original bomb pop.
0: They okay.
2: To put one in a soccer ball shape. Red, white, and blue. All the same flavors.
3: Which means it'll taste like a bomb pop.
0: Yeah. Which is perfect.
2: Nestle. They've got, you know, the cookies that you can buy in the frozen section or the refrigerated section. You just pop them off, throw them in the oven, and cook them.
3: Oh, yeah. Love them.
2: They have chocolate chip cookies with little white soccer ball morsels.
3: Okay.
2: Or you can, if you're making your own cookies, get the little chocolate soccer ball morsels.
3: Cute.
0: Okay.
2: All this for FIFA. And this is the one I'm looking forward to. Big Mac sauce is coming back at McDonald's. And, you know, in the little dip containers.
3: I didn't know they ever had it.
2: Yeah. Well, they have it. It comes and goes. It's like the McRib. It comes and goes. But they're bringing it back for their FIFA World Cup meals that they're going to have starting next week.
3: Okay, Big Mac sauce.
0: So you can dip your chicken nuggets in it?
2: Yeah.
0: Or whatever you want to dip in it?
2: And you'll go, wow, that tastes like a Big Mac. Yeah. That is some special sauce.
0: Right, yeah.
3: Okay, or you can put it on a regular hamburger. And it's like a mini Mac.
2: Yeah. Remember for the short time when they made them in the, like, they were at the grocery store.
3: No, I don't.
2: Time. Yeah. It tasted like Big Mac sauce.
3: You know who will never do that? Raisin Cane's. You know who we want to do that? Raisin Cane's.
2: Speaking of Raisin Cane's, you know, they got their sauce. Chick-fil-A has its sauce. Well, now Church's Fried Chicken has come up with their own sauce. They're calling it Churchy Sauce.
3: Okay, well,
0: same
3: we'll see.
0: Concept, the mayo, ketchup,
2: a comeback
0: kind of a
2: sauce, remoulade sauce kind of flavor to it. So
0: all right.
2: Look for Churchy sauce.
3: Okay.
2: Pillsbury's got some new biscuits for us and also some new rolls. Well, they're all under the Grands category, but they're bringing us Grands, Mike's Hot Honey Grands biscuits.
3: Ooh.
2: And maple biscuits.
0: Jody won't like that, but I wouldn't mind trying that.
2: And also raspberry cinnamon rolls. Well, they're calling them fruit rolls, but it's raspberry cinnamon rolls.
3: Yum.
2: And apple cinnamon rolls.
3: Oh, stop.
0: What do you think maple sausage would taste like on that maple biscuit?
2: Like heaven. Like amazing heaven.
3: It's going to smell like maple.
2: Oh,
3: though.
2: And then once you have it on your plate, you get to put a little maple syrup on
3: top of it. Got it.
2: Also, Banquet. They have fried chicken breast patties, fillets. Well, they've done a little deal with Vlasic pickles, so we're going to have dill pickle flavored chicken patties.
0: Okay.
3: Oh, that makes
0: it's
3: sense.
0: It's that rind thing.
2: Maybe it might taste a little Chick-fil-A-ish. Who knows?
3: We'll have to see.
2: And Utz has brought back their lemonade potato chips for this summer.
3: They're strange.
2: They sold $1 million worth of them last year.
0: Oh, wow.
2: Because a portion goes to Alex's lemonade stand.
0: Okay.
2: So
0: okay.
2: Don't worry about the taste. Just buy the chips.
3: Great.
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1: It's Girl Talk Tuesday, guys. And so tonight on Facebook Live.
2: Well, I'm out.
1: Actually, you'd be fine to join Girl Talk Tuesday. We're going to do bedtime routines, being in a relationship with your bedtime routine and how that can be life-changing, ladies.
0: Okay.
1: So that's tonight on Facebook Live. Can't wait to see you there.
2: At my house right now, we have a science experiment going on.
1: Okay, Sam.
0: Uh-oh, you left some food out, huh?
2: No. And Murphy, you're going to say, did you get this off TikTok? Yeah, I did.
0: Okay. Well, thank you for answering in advance.
2: It's supposed to kill mosquitoes in the backyard. I've done everything. I've sprinkled stuff. I've fogged. I've sprayed. Okay. I got citronella going left and right.
1: And nothing?
2: Nothing ever seems to work. They still get through. I think they all laugh at that nowadays. But this one guy suggesting making what he calls it a mosquito bucket of doom.
1: Ooh, gross.
2: You fill up like a 5-gallon bucket, 2/3 full. You throw some grass shavings, leaves, and other stuff in there to get it just like all funky.
1: Right.
0: You're talking about water.
2: Water.
0: With water.
2: Yes. Okay. Oh, yes. Yeah. Because you know how mosquitoes like to lay their eggs in
1: stagnant
2: water.
1: Yes. So you're drawing them to that.
2: I'm creating a wonderful environment for mosquitoes.
0: So you're breeding them.
1: Ooh.
2: Hang on. I'm not there. There's these things called mosquito dunks. They're these little discs that you're supposed to throw in the funky water.
0: Okay.
2: That kills...
1: It kills them.
2: It kills the eggs and stuff. It's some kind of bacteria that it has in it that kills the eggs.
1: So you draw them in and you kill them.
2: Yeah, this guy's thing, and he claims that he's done it a million times. And, of course, he wouldn't claim that if it wasn't true on the internet, right?
1: On TikTok especially.
2: I set up my bucket. I had some grass shavings. I had some leaves that I had chopped off. And you're supposed to let it sit for a day and then go drop these dunks in. So later on today, I'm going to drop a dunk in and we're going to see how it works over the next week or so.
0: Well, and I hope it works for you, but don't you have a larger problem? You've got a pond in your backyard.
1: Yeah.
0: So that's a breeding, unless you throw the dunkers in there, but you never know what you might kill.
2: Well, supposedly these are okay to be around pets and other animals.
0: Okay.
2: It's just geared towards mosquitoes.
0: I hope it works. I hope you find the final answer on it.
1: You only want to get them away from your patio anyway. So
2: I'm not saving the neighborhood. I'm just saving me.
1: I know.
0: Don't you have a bug zapper too?
2: I have a bug zapper too. But I've got citronella candles. I got coils. I got a bug zapper.
0: And you still have?
2: And you still get bit.
0: Okay.
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1: We cleaned at my mom's house again the other day. Well, Murphy didn't come along, but me and Taylor.
2: I knew better. Had enough of that the first time.
1: Just kidding. Something that me and our girls, Taylor and Phoebe, have started doing for Nana because she's had some health issues recently. She's having surgery next week. And we go to her house once a month and clean. And while we do that, which is funny, we have it down now. I do the kitchen. I do her, I change her bed sheets. And Taylor starts in the living room and Phoebe does the bathrooms. Like, we have it down. Mm-hmm. And then we mop last. But it ends up being a beautiful visit. And for a woman like my mother, it's hard for her, for us to come in and clean. And I know that because she would rather clean her own house. Mm-hmm. But she ends up doing, and Taylor and Phoebe are the ones who egg it on. Will you be the DJ?
3: Oh, yeah.
1: And my mom will blast music videos, and she likes to introduce the girls to music. Well, this time, the girls were like, we're in the mood for Michael Jackson.
3: Oh.
1: Now, when Thriller played, understand she's playing the video, the music video, so
2: everybody stops to watch. Yeah, I know.
3: Why, did she just play the video? Did she play the 15-minute?
1: It was just a short video, okay. And I remember telling the girls, no, this is not all of, there's more to this movie. We need to go back and watch it. But we had to get back cleaning.
2: Yeah, you can see how that one, that's a video, your eyes are going to be drawn to it. You're not going to just listen to it.
1: It's hard not to watch Michael Jackson move,
3: yeah.
1: But we clean to Michael. Phoebe made all the requests, that the stuff that she wanted to hear. Nana played one of Taylor's favorite old songs and yours too, Murphy. Wham.
2: Yeah, that's actually Taylor's ringtone.
1: Yeah.
2: On my phone, anyway. Oh.
1: She loves that one. So Nana has a really good time.
3: She didn't get to Dwight Yoakam this time?
1: No, she did not.
3: It seems like every month you have to hear Dwight Yoakam.
1: She did do some country this time. Oh. She's always got Willie in rotation. She's good-hearted mama.
3: Oh, yeah.
1: Can you imagine cleaning to this?
3: Yes!
2: Yeah, makes you want to rush through it, yeah.
1: She also introduced them to some Johnny Cash this time. I hear the
2: train a-coming. But they've heard this before.
1: They have. In fact, that's what Taylor said. And then she recommended that they watch Walk the Line, the movie, which they've never seen.
2: Yeah.
1: So they get a little culture out of it. But I do want to say, one of the things that Taylor does in my mom's living room is clean cat hair off of the furniture. And there are these mitts that you can buy.
3: Oh.
1: And you put them on your hands. And you go back and forth, and it gets cat hair like you cannot believe.
3: It picks it up.
1: We had enough for a whole new cat. Shout out for that.
2: Coming up at 6:50, Jody has three things to know today, and next, Sam has music news.
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1: Sam's got music news.
2: We got some fans taking to social media and Reddit saying they think that Luke Bryan's latest song was written by AI. They say it's very AI-like.
3: Really?
2: Saying it literally sounds like somebody went to Google Gemini and said, make me a country song.
4: Oh, no. What song? Which song?
2: It's called Fish Hunt Golf Drink.
0: I got to see him actually perform a preview of this. Yeah. It doesn't sound like it's AI
4: it
0: at all.
4: Sounds like a Luke song.
0: It sounds like total
2: Luke Bryan there. Luke fired back. He says, go get on a boat. Quit scrolling on your phone all day. And he says, it's called a fun song. Just listen and have fun.
0: That's exactly right.
4: That's a good retort there. Okay.
2: Another Journey member says he is looking forward to the end of this long tour because he is out, and that would be Jonathan Cain.
4: Don't say that while the tour's still happening. That's not good for PR.
0: Can't wait till this is over. Yeah.
2: He says we do one off and then two on and one off, and we're out there 2.5 hours every night. He says we're putting out new albums, and he said this: the new albums don't seem to move the needle. We're just repeating ourselves.
4: Oh, okay.
2: So he's,
4: be honest,
0: that's a burnout thing. Well, look, the road is not easy, and think about how long they've been doing it. You know,
2: yeah.
4: He's about life on the road.
2: 45 years for him in Journey.
4: Yeah.
2: By the way, he's going to focus on his Christian solo music career once this is over with.
4: And it sounds like he needs it.
2: Arnell Pineda can't wait to get out of it, too, because of his voice is given out. And Mick Jagger making it official. There's not going to be a Stones tour this year, even though the new album comes out July 10th. It's called Foreign Tongues. Song is called In the Stars. It's one of the ones on the new album coming out July the 10th. They were talking about doing a tour this year, but Keith Richards was unable to commit to it, but I guess he had other stuff going on.
0: Well, they are in their 80s now. Yeah. You know?
4: I mean, I didn't expect them to tour.
2: Mick says, I cannot wait to get back on tour. Don't wait. It's not going to be a shock announcement this year, but probably next year we'll be going on tour.
4: Whoa.
2: And I found out this new album, Foreign Tongues, they're going to do a cover version of Amy Winehouse's You Know I'm No Good.
0: I
2: told you
0: I was trouble. I can hear Mick singing that.
4: Of course.
2: Look forward to July 10th.
0: Jody has your Hollywood Outsider next.
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3: HBO has given the world a new House of the Dragon Season 3 trailer.
4: Rhaenyra's coming. You're no longer safe here.
3: Just want to say it is beautiful to look at it. It's chaotic.
0: It's even more cinematic scary. Than anything I've seen before. It's like they just throw more money at this production budget.
3: Correct. Plenty of death and intrigue, but of course the dragons. Oh yeah. My gosh. I don't watch House of the Dragon because I don't care about the Targaryens as much as I want.
5: I watched the first season and then it's like, I don't care.
3: I want the Starks.
0: Well, y'all are farther beyond me because I don't really care about any of it.
3: Game of Thrones
0: or other.
3: You cared about Daenerys. Every time I watched it, you used to stop.
0: Look, I was in the original. It was just after a while, you had to be in the right mood. It's heavy.
3: Those dragons, though. Oh, my gosh. You're right. Cinematic dragons. Check it out. And by the way, season 3 premieres on HBO June 21st. Also wanted to lighten things up. There is that special on Netflix now. You know, Eddie Murphy received the AFI, American Film Institute Lifetime Achievement Award. It's a tribute to Eddie Murphy, this beautiful night where all these people came together. And of course, Eddie is there, like Martin Lawrence had a little something to say.
6: I said, brother, can I take a picture with you? Eddie looked at me, so smooth and cool, looked me in the eyes, and he said, no.
3: The first time they met. Anyway, so that is streaming on Netflix now.
0: Coming up at 6:50, Jody has three things to know today.
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0: It's Murphy, Sam, and Jody on Sunny 99.9. The best variety of the 80s, 90s, and today.
1: I just finished a binge that was hard to finish, so I want to bring you up to speed. And I started reading a book, ladies. I don't think this is your kind of book, Sam. I know that you and I have sort of a book
2: After club. She says ladies, you have to say, oh, but not you, Sam.
0: I can always tell when Jody's really into one of these, too, because it's like an every night thing.
1: Yeah. Okay, so first with the documentary that I finally finished, you know that I was a little obsessed with the Jeffrey Epstein case for the last year. But there's almost too much to know. Like, you could follow it for years, and there's still more information.
0: Yeah.
1: And so it's a deep dive sort of case if you're into true crime. But there is a 4-part documentary on Netflix that is based on the writings of James Patterson, based on the Jeffrey Epstein case, called Filthy Rich. And it's also a documentary.
3: The disgraced financier Jeffrey Epstein is dead.
0: Is this a new documentary?
1: I mean, it's new-ish. It took me a long time to... I don't know when it dropped, but I will say this. Thank you for being in 4 parts, because there are times when I don't feel like feeling that filth. Mm-hmm. You know what I'm saying?
0: Yeah,
1: there are times
0: when I didn't want... It's not an easy subject.
1: It's not. Yeah. But the victims told their stories here. You get to hear, you know, prosecution side of it. You get to hear law enforcement side of it. And it's really well done. So if you want to understand more about that case... They take you right up until the end. Now, they don't take you to today because there's still stuff going on.
0: Yeah.
1: But I finished that. But for something lighter, if you want, you know, some fiction in your life, because that was definitely not fiction, I did pick up a new book, the author of The Help. You remember the book, The Help, that became an Academy?
2: I remember the movie, yeah.
1: Oh, that book was so good. Her name is Catherine Stockett. And I always remember thinking, when is she going to give us another book? Murphy and I are strolling through a bookstore the other day, and I just saw it, and I saw her name, and my heart just raced. And so I picked it up. It's called The Calamity Club. Okay? It's set in the 1920s, 1930s at a girls' orphanage.
0: Wow.
1: And it's going to take me all summer to read it, because I do have to take breaks from it, because it's hard.
0: It's a thick book. Is it a hard book?
1: Not just because it's long, Murphy.
2: This is a big book.
0: You see my simplicity, huh?
1: It's a difficult story told from the girl's point of view.
0: Okay.
1: But it is really good. Highly recommend.
0: Coming up next, Jody has 3 things to know today.
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1: Three things to know today.
2: Number one, let's start with something fun today. The questions that pet owners really wish they could ask their pets. The number one, are you happy? Because we care so much about that beautiful, uncomplicated relationship. The other one, do you like your life? And then, do you understand every word I say? And usually, we believe that our pets do.
3: I would like to know if they like their food, too.
2: Oh, that's a good one. Good one. Number two, Duolingo, the language learning app, is bringing a new update, giving learners a second chance at one of the best achievements you can have on that app, which is a streak. So if you lost your streak of at least 30 days of, mm-hmm. Completing lessons, you can get your streak back by sitting down and doing three lessons in a single setting. This is something that's been really requested, and they've launched a lot of new things on the app to celebrate its 15th anniversary.
3: Okay.
2: Like speaking exercises and vocabulary flashcards and mistake explanations. Yay. So some new things coming to Duolingo if it's time for you to brush up on whatever language you're learning. And number three, Serena Williams returning to professional tennis.
4: I look different. I play different.
2: After nearly 4 years away, okay, she's going to do the HSBC Championships. Mm. She's coming back, and then everybody wonders, does that mean she's also going to, do some Wimbledon at the end of the month?
1: You're up to date. Three things to know today.
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1: It may seem like a weird thing to talk about, but how to use an airplane bathroom, the airplane lavatory. If you've never done it, you have to learn that on the job.
0: You know what that is?
1: The first time you ever do.
2: It is so true. The first time that you fly, say, on the job.
1: You do.
2: Because I noticed this on the last flight that we took. Every time somebody would walk to the restroom, the light is above, usually. Not by planes, it's different, but there's a light that actually says
1: occupied.
2: Whether it's occupied or not.
3: Mm-hmm.
2: And then getting to the door itself can be tricky because they're just so, they vary by plane.
3: Yeah.
2: Some slide open like a sliding door and some actually will.
1: Yes. So just to help you, like the first time you do it is going to be the first time you do it. You don't get to practice this ahead of time, and I wish you did.
2: Well, and the flight attendant will help you, by the way.
1: Yeah.
3: Not once you're inside.
2: No, not once you're inside.
1: Number one, locking the door. Just know when you pull it to the locked position, it's like it's a latch or a handle. When you pull it to the locked position, it does lock it, and it lets them know on the outside that it's occupied. So you can rest easy there.
2: It says vacant, and it usually turns a light on inside the plane.
1: It's a weird, small, little space, and the fixtures are different. It's not like a typical bathroom. I don't know how tall people do it, like Sam.
3: It's not easy.
1: I usually have to tilt my head
3: to the side.
1: Yeah, sorry about that. Flushing is another concern. I remember the first time I'm like, where does this go? What is happening? Oh my gosh. It's a vacuum system rather than large amounts of water.
2: Which is why it sounds loud when you do it and you push the button.
1: Yeah. The button is right there behind where you would think it would be. Where the flusher is, that's where it's going to be.
2: Yeah,
1: but this is a whole new room. You have to know these things.
3: Mm-hmm.
1: Thought we'd help. Washing your hands. I think that's super important. A lot of times, a lot of these planes, it's motion sensor, just like everything else. You got to hold it underneath there. Or you hold it the whole time. You ever had one of those?
3: Yeah, on a flight? Those are annoying.
1: That's so hard to deal with. You're holding it, but you're trying to wash.
2: You either hold or it's a spring load. You push it, and you have about 10 seconds, and then it's done.
1: See, I've not seen those, or I missed it. You know, I try to hold it on. I don't try to go on a plane.
2: I know, you don't like using a plane.
1: I don't like to.
2: Yeah.
1: Feel completely insecure about what I'm doing and how personal that is. Like this, the flight attendant's right on the other side of you. Eating pasta.
3: It's so loud.
4: 200 people are right on the other side of you.
2: They can't hear anything.
1: The other thing is, this is important to know. If you know, the first time you do it, it's going to be the first time you do it in the air. If you have an emergency, if you need some sort of assistance, there is a button that will call, that the flight attendant will come for you if you have some sort of emergency in the air, which would be embarrassing, but hey, it happens.
2: Coming up at 7:50, Jody has three things to know today and next, your morning pick-me-up.
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1: Morning pick-me-up time. And so I want to tell you about something that's happening at children's hospitals, not just in the United States, but across the world. The Walt Disney Company has teamed up with an MRI company for Disney experiences inside of the MRI machines.
0: Oh, really? Like visual experiences?
1: The whole thing. The sound, a little story as the child goes through an MRI.
0: Oh, wow.
1: You know? And I say, that I don't know which ones exactly. I knew classic Disney stuff. And new Disney stuff. And it's not just that. If it's the Walt Disney Company, you understand it's not just princesses and Disney when you like the kids. It's also Star Wars.
0: Oh, there you go, Sam. That makes you want to get an MRI right there, doesn't it?
2: Yeah, and this is all for kids. What about the adults?
1: Yeah, I mean, I thought of Murphy immediately because you have an MRI situation.
0: Claustrophobia is my thing, and I would like to think that something like this might help.
1: Claustrophobia is your thing. You mean you have it?
0: No, it's a thing. That's what I'm saying. It's a problem for me.
1: Yeah, I know.
0: And because it depends, if the cover of these, if it's not right sitting on top of your face, then it would probably be easy.
1: It still has to be sitting on top. I mean, I think the MRI is still an MRI, but it's just, it's helping children. In fact, they've tested it with these kids ages like 6 to 12, and they've all said, oh, it's fine. It's good. And their stress levels dropped by like 50%.
2: Well, that makes sense because you're taking, if they come in pre-anxiety or stress, like, and it's like, oh, Disney stuff. Everybody knows and loves Disney. And if one of those songs is playing.
1: Yeah.
0: Well, it's less frightening than the big magnet sound, you know, because you're actually hearing the, you know, depending on the age of the kid, you know.
1: Right.
0: Wow.
1: Also, there are Marvel components as well.
3: God, seems like 1,000 years ago. I fought my way out of that.
1: I mean, I want to go through that one too. And the deal is, it's not just the images and the sounds that you already know. Apparently, they're working specific stories so that by the time you go in to the time you come out, it's a full story.
0: Oh, wow.
1: I mean, they're going all the way. That's the plan. So Walt Disney World teaming with these companies for MRI experiences at children's hospitals across the world.
0: Coming up next, Jody has your Hollywood Outsider.
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2: Have you heard about this horror film, Obsession, that's on track to become one of the most profitable films ever? It's playing in theaters now. I've heard it's incredibly scary. There's this young man. He's crazy about this girl. She's in the friend zone. He makes a wish on this little thing. Can you just make her love me? And he breaks open this willow, this wishing willow. Here's a little bit of it.
3: I wish Nikki Freeman loved me more than anyone in the entire world.
2: He breaks it. She knocks on the car door.
4: I love you so, so, so, so, so much.
2: It's called Obsession. I've heard it's incredibly scary, like holding on to whoever you're with at the box office in the seat to finish it. So it only cost $750,000 to make, which is low for movie budget world, and it's already made $250 million. And it's like the legend of it. It grows. Like, you have to see this, but don't go alone. Kind of a thing. Here's another one. Actress Anne Hathaway, moving on to a different movie. She's really showing a lot of range lately. Devil Wears Prada 2, Mother Mary, where she played a pop star. Her next movie, along with Ewan McGregor, is called The End of Oak Street.
4: I think that our neighborhood.
2: I want you to think Stranger Things.
4: Our house.
2: But with dinosaurs.
5: And Jurassic Park.
2: From J.J. Abrams. Uh-oh. Look for that one in August.
6: No, the hell is that?
5: Coming up next, I'm going to hear some classic country cover songs from Ella Langley.
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1: Hi, Lupe.
2: This is kind of like in response to a music news story that we did last week. Lupe said, after hearing him mention the cover of Freddie Fender's Wasted Days and Wasted Nights.
1: Throwback to that.
2: And the cover we're talking about, was Ella Langley. She sat out on her front porch, just her and the iPhone, and recorded her cover version of that.
3: Wasted days and wasted nights.
1: Mm.
3: I left you far behind.
0: With the real birds and chirps and everything in the background. Right?
1: She's the it person in music right now.
0: Oh, she is.
1: Right now.
2: Lupe says, after hearing that, I wanted to share one of my current favorite songs, Wish I Didn't Know Now, which is a Toby Keith song.
4: I wish I didn't know now what I didn't know then.
1: I know that 90s country gem right there. Well, he had a mullet when he sang that.
2: It was done by Ella Langley. Ella covered that song as well.
5: I wish I didn't know now what I didn't know then. I wish I could start this whole thing over.
0: Well, she's just got that classic sound, doesn't she?
2: Yeah.
0: Put her own twist on it.
1: Velvety.
0: Yeah.
2: And Lupe says that she does an incredible job with it. Love your show. Keep up the great work you do. Longtime listener, Lupe.
1: Thank you for that. Thank you for sharing it. I didn't know she did that. I love when you love a song already, but you get to hear it by someone different. It brings it to life for you again. I mean, I think that they should just grab some old 90s country gems like that and just let everybody new do it. Please.
2: Yeah.
1: Also, Carrie sent this. Hey, MSJ, this is an email. Fun fact about cheese, since we were talking about cheese the other day. We were. Americans are obsessed with cheese. And we were like, hey, what about American cheese? She says American cheese was originally a mixture of a bunch of different cheeses.
2: Wow.
1: Not just all processed. So cool to know, Carrie.
0: I thought it was a pasteurized processed cheese food, according to the label. Yeah.
1: Join the conversation anytime. You can email us at MurphySamAndJody.com.
0: Up next, Jody has three things to know today.
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1: Here's three things to know today.
2: Number one, so snacks and drinks, not the only thing we're getting. 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
3: Oh, that's kinda cool.
2: You have to apply for those in person in Washington, D.C., though. If you apply online starting on July 4th, you're going to get a regular old, you know, version, mm-hmm. which is fine. But the, you know, this makeover happening beyond passports, they're doing the 2026 America the Beautiful National Park passes too, to go along with
3: everything
2: the 250th
3: is.
2: Celebration. Number two, graduation season wrapping up, and something that colleges and universities have learned that maybe they don't want to book tech execs to be the speakers because that didn't go over so well with students graduating, and they got backlash because so many tech execs would talk about the power of artificial intelligence, you know, while right before handing out the degrees. So it's something that they probably won't do going forward. It did not go over well.
3: Get more Conan O'Brien.
2: In more than one place. And number three, it's true. Taylor Swift giving the world a new song this week called I Knew It, I Knew You. It's to go along with the Toy Story 5 movie.
3: Aha!
2: She was lucky enough to see it. She went home from the screening and wrote it right away.
1: You're in the know. 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
1: Sam's always up on the new eats. He's the food dude.
2: Okay, FIFA World Cup starts next week. Get ready for it. Soccer ball is going to be flying everywhere, and we have a new bomb pop in the shape of a soccer ball.
3: Ah, oh, cute.
2: From
3: cute,
2: the makers cute. Of the original bomb pop.
0: They okay.
2: To put one in a soccer ball shape, red, white, and blue, all the same flavors.
3: Which means it'll taste like a bomb pop.
0: Yeah. Which is perfect.
2: Nestle, they've got, you know, the cookies that you can buy in the frozen section or the refrigerated section. You just pop them off, throw them in the oven, and cook them.
3: Oh, yeah. Love them.
2: They have chocolate chip cookies with little white soccer ball morsels.
3: Okay.
2: Or you can, if you're making your own cookies, get the little chocolate soccer ball morsels.
3: Cute.
0: Okay.
2: All this for FIFA. And this is the one I'm looking forward to. Big Mac sauce is coming back at McDonald's. And, you know, in the little dip containers.
3: I didn't know they ever had it.
2: Yeah. Well, they have it. It comes and goes. It's like the McRib. It comes and goes. But they're bringing it back for their FIFA World Cup meals that they're going to have starting next week.
3: Okay, Big Mac sauce.
0: So you can dip your chicken nuggets in it?
2: Yeah.
0: Or whatever you want to dip in it?
2: And you'll go, wow, that tastes like a Big Mac. Yeah. That is some special sauce.
0: Right, yeah.
3: Okay, or you can put it on a regular hamburger. And it's like a mini Mac.
2: Yeah. Remember for the short time when they made them in the, like, they were at the grocery store.
3: No, I don't.
2: Yeah. It tasted like Big Mac sauce.
3: You know who'll never do that? Raising Cane's. You know who we want to do that? Raising Cane's.
2: Speaking of Raising Cane's, you know, they got their sauce. Chick-fil-A has its sauce. Well, now Church's Fried Chicken has come up with their own sauce. They're calling it Churchy Sauce.
3: Okay, well,
0: same concept, the mayo ketchup.
2: A comeback
0: kind of a
2: sauce, remoulade sauce kind of flavor to it. So
0: all right.
2: Look for Churchy sauce.
3: Okay.
2: Pillsbury's got some new biscuits for us and also some new rolls. They're all under the Grands category, but they're bringing us Grands, Mike's Hot Honey Grands biscuits.
3: Ooh.
2: And maple biscuits.
0: Jody won't like that, but I wouldn't mind trying that.
2: And also raspberry cinnamon rolls. Well, they're calling them fruit rolls, but it's raspberry cinnamon rolls.
3: Yum.
2: And apple cinnamon rolls.
3: Oh, stop.
0: What do you think maple sausage would taste like on that maple biscuit?
2: Like heaven. Like amazing heaven.
3: It's going to smell like maple.
2: Oh,
3: though.
2: And then once you have it on your plate, you get to put a little maple syrup on
3: top of
2: it.
3: Got it.
2: Also, Banquet. They have fried chicken breast patties, fillets. Well, they've done a little deal with Vlasic pickles, so we're going to have dill pickle flavored chicken patties.
0: Okay.
3: Oh, that makes
0: it's
3: sense.
0: It's that rind thing.
2: Maybe it might taste a little Chick-fil-A-ish. Who knows?
3: It will.
2: And Utz has brought back their lemonade potato chips for this summer.
3: They're strange.
2: They sold $1 million worth of them last year.
0: Oh, wow.
2: Because a portion goes to Alex's lemonade stand.
0: Okay.
2: So
0: okay.
2: Don't excellent. Worry about the taste. Just buy the chips.
3: Great.
0: Coming up, Jody has another Hollywood Outsider.
3: Coming up next, though, everybody wants to know how to make Murphy, Sam, and Jody. So we'll tell you how to make that fish dish next.
4: Murphy, Sam, and Jody, positive role models. Except for maybe Sam. 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
3: We shared online the Murphy Salmon Jody recipe.
1: S-A-L-M-O-N.
3: Yeah. Hope you don't mind, Sam, that's what I call it at home. When I make a big salmon. Yeah. I buy like a big salmon. You can buy it sliced up already and you can cook it this way. But we shared it. It's a super easy method.
1: This is like a massive one from Costco, though, right?
3: Yeah. This feeds us for a week.
4: Probably costs $2 at Costco, right?
3: No, it doesn't cost two, but still. And all I do is score it. You know, and then I season it, and then I drizzle a little bit of olive oil, cook it for like 40 minutes at 400.
4: What do you season it with?
3: Whatever I feel like it. Yeah. Like the last time I did it, I grabbed what was in front of me, and it was like this, it's called buttery garlic seasoning. Mm. And I just put it all over, and I added some garlic powder just to make it a little more this time. And we ate it on salad. I ate it the next day on bread. Like, we just ate it. I think we even had leftovers, Murphy, sadly. Like, and some that we had to get rid of.
1: And then the raccoon grabbed some of it. But
3: ooh,
1: anyway, another story.
3: Okay. Yeah. Shelly says, poor Sam. Love the name, but poor Sam. Anyway, it's just a play on words. Nicole said, I'm always afraid to cook salmon. I'm afraid of cooking it too much and making it turn out dry, but this looks easy. Nicole, it's never turned out dry. In fact,
1: it hasn't. You know, Jody likes salmon more medium well, so I'll tell you that. You know, if you
3: I don't like it to jiggle.
1: If you like, you know, the inner side and the inside, not to jiggle, but to be, you know, medium.
4: Still flapping.
1: Right.
3: Do you think I cook it too much?
1: Well, no, but you cook it to your taste.
3: Yes.
1: A restaurant would not cook it that far, I think.
3: Oh.
1: But it's not bad. No, I'm serious.
3: Okay. Good, making sure. Irene sent this. It looks delicious. I don't have a stove or oven right now. I wonder if I could cook it in an electric skillet. I think yes. Mm. Any fish. Fish is the easiest thing to cook. You have to know that.
1: Yeah, I mean, you're just pan frying it at that point.
3: Be gentle with it. You'll know when it's ready because it'll flake with a fork if you don't like it jiggly like me. So keep it coming. We like having you along. You can also call anytime, 877-310-4MSJ.
1: Jody has another Hollywood Outsider next.
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3: If you like to read a lot, you may know about the book, The Seven Husbands of Evelyn Hugo. I read it like it was my job. I couldn't put that one down. From author Taylor Jenkins Reid. So Anna Kendrick is back, and she's going to direct the Netflix adaptation. Yay.
4: She's going to star in it too?
3: The word is just directed. Oh. We'll see, though. Anyway, it's going to be a Netflix adaptation, which means it could be a movie or it could be a series. Look forward to that. So Variety, moving on, has announced their season 24 of Actors on Actors. Do you know what that is, Sam?
4: No.
3: It's where two people in this industry, entertainers, get together and interview each other.
4: Oh.
3: And it kicks off this week with some big names. And actually, they're putting some big, some reunions together from Friends. It'll be Jennifer Aniston and Lisa Kudrow sitting down, talking to each other.
4: That's cool. One's
3: tomorrow. And they're going to release it on their platform, like CNN streaming, and then it goes to Variety's YouTube page.
4: Okay.
3: We've got Josh Hutcherson and Elizabeth Banks. That's a reunion of The Hunger Games. Kerry Washington and Tony Goldwyn. That's from Scandal.
4: Yeah.
3: And here's my favorite one. Kit Harington set to sit down with Peter Dinklage.
4: Oh.
3: Game of Thrones. And interview each other. Variety's actors on actors.
4: I wonder if Peter Dinklage will tell him he knows nothing.
3: And this goes all month long starting this week.
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1: It's Girl Talk Tuesday, guys. And so tonight on Facebook Live.
2: Well, I'm out.
1: Actually, you'd be fine to join Girl Talk Tuesday. We're going to do bedtime routines. Being in a relationship with your bedtime routine and how that can be life-changing, ladies.
0: Okay.
1: So that's tonight on Facebook Live. Can't wait to see you there.
2: At my house right now, we have a science experiment going on.
1: Okay, Sam.
0: Uh-oh, you left some food out, huh?
2: No. And Murphy, you're going to say, did you get this off TikTok? Yeah, I did.
0: Okay. Well, thank you for answering in advance.
2: It's supposed to kill mosquitoes in the backyard. I've done everything. I've sprinkled stuff. I've fogged. I've sprayed. Okay. I got citronella going left and right.
1: And nothing?
2: Nothing ever seems to work. They still get through. I think they all laugh at that nowadays. But this one guy suggesting making he calls it a mosquito bucket of doom.
1: Ooh, gross.
2: You fill up like a 5-gallon bucket, 2/3 full. You throw some grass shavings, leaves, and other stuff in there to get it just like all funky.
1: Right.
0: You're talking about water.
2: Water.
0: With water.
2: Yes. Okay. Oh, yes. Yeah. Because you know how mosquitoes like to lay their eggs in stagnant water.
1: Yes, so you're drawing them to that.
2: I'm creating a wonderful environment for mosquitoes.
0: So you're breeding them.
1: Ooh.
2: Hang on. I'm not there. There's these things called mosquito dunks. They're these little discs that you're supposed to throw in the funky water.
0: Okay.
2: That kills...
1: It kills them.
2: It kills the eggs and stuff. It's some kind of bacteria that it has in it that kills the eggs.
1: So you draw them in and you kill them.
2: Yeah, this guy's thing, and he claims that he's done it a million times, and of course he wouldn't claim that if it wasn't true on the internet, right?
1: On TikTok especially.
2: I set up my bucket. I had some grass shavings. I had some leaves that I had chopped off. And you're supposed to let it sit for a day and then go drop these dunks in. So later on today, I'm going to drop a dunk in and we're going to see how it works over the next week or so.
0: Well, and I hope it works for you, but don't you have a larger problem? You've got a pond in your backyard.
1: Yeah.
0: So that's a breeding, unless you throw the dunkers in there, but you never know what you might kill.
2: Well, supposedly these are okay to be around pets and other animals.
0: Okay.
2: It's just geared towards mosquitoes.
0: I hope it works. I hope you find the final answer on it.
1: You only want to get them away from your patio anyway. So
2: I'm not saving the neighborhood. I'm just saving me.
1: I know.
0: Don't you have a bug zapper too?
2: I have a bug zapper too. I've got citronella candles. I got coils. I got a bug zapper.
0: And you still have?
2: And you still get bit.
0: Okay.
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11: 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When I had to tell Greg it wasn't working out, I let Smile Tunes do the talking. I picked punk rock and typed in, take the cat and go. We actually ended up laughing about it. 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
2: Number one, NYPD investigating videos of men emerging from New York City sewers. And they're trying to figure out what's going on.
3: Ninja Turtles?
2: Early morning hours, seven men wearing waders and gloves and headlamps going into the sewer, coming out a few hours later, then changed clothes and left. And it happened more than once. They think they're scouring the system for valuables, but they're like, whoa, we got to find you because it's illegal and it's extremely
3: dangerous.
2: Movie, it does. Number two, why do so many car accidents happen in parking lots? Because we're talking accidents, injuries, even fatalities happen every year. Well, it's distracted driving. And this is also from the National Safety Council. This is not just a guess of what happens. You get more comfortable in a parking lot because you feel like you're almost there. Yeah. You relax too much. You're distracted. But this is a tight space with a lot of people trying to do the same thing.
3: And you also have some folks who like to speed through parking lots.
2: Number three, we all know about all the benefits of exercise, but how about the fact that it actually makes you more generous? You feel energized post-workout. It encourages your warm glow. You're more likely to give to charity right after you exercise. They say it's the hit of dopamine from the workout that leaves you with that warm glow of generosity.
1: You're in the know. Three things to know today.
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1: I hope you're having a wonderful Tuesday morning as we jump into a fresh new workday together. Hey, it's Jana. Gloria Gaynor's coming up after Alex Warren in Ordinary.
2: They say the holy water's watered down, and this town's lost its faith. Our colors will fade.

0: 9.9. What day do you consider the first day of the week? Because it's different depending on where you've grown up and where you're living. For the majority, Sunday is the start of the week in the Western Hemisphere. U.S., Canada, Brazil, Argentina. I think of Monday as the first day of the week. Apparently, Mexico does too. Then if you shift to the other side of the planet, Europe and Asia, including Australia, they go with Monday as the first day of the week. And some spots of Iran, Afghanistan, Somalia, and in that area, they consider Saturday the first day of the week. What about you? What do you think is the first day of the week? 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
1: Whenever I find myself watching the Scripps National Spelling Bee, I realize I'm not smart and I'm not a good speller. And I definitely mess up some of the most popular misspelled words. Separate, niece, beautiful, definitely, because tomorrow, business, through. These are all in the top 10. But when it comes to the most misspelled words in America, number two is favorite. And the number one most spelled word is bougie. Bougie. Can you spell bougie, by the way? B-O-U-G-I-E. Bougie.
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1: So one of this weekend's DIY projects for me was resealing some wallpaper in my bathroom that had kind of come loose. And of course, I go right to YouTube. I'm like, okay, this is what I need. This is how I do it. Like, yay. What was the last thing that you YouTubed?
2: For me, it was just putting together a trampoline. Like, I found this YouTube video about how to put together a trampoline.
1: Yeah.
2: Like, kind of construct it on your own.
1: Uh-huh.
2: And I did it.
1: Nice.
2: Like, really, YouTube can help you do anything.
1: It really is shocking. Like, my kid even asked, like, what did you do before YouTube? I'm like, I don't even want to talk about it.
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Sunny, 99.9, playing the best variety of the 80s, 90s, and today. And just like that, already past 11 o'clock, Tuesday's just moving right along. Benson Boone going to be at our iHeartRadio Music Festival coming up this September, Las Vegas. Sorry, I'm here for someone else.

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Hey, it's Jana. 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So easy. 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

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Not every day can be the best day ever. And what I love about the song, it's a really great reminder that you've made it through every one of your tough days. You're still here being amazing. It's Sia, Unstoppable. I'll smile.

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home of Murphy, Sam, and Jody in the morning. Sunny, 99.9. Just like that, Tuesday afternoon. Welcome into the lunch hour. Do we still take a lunch hour? Half hour? 20 minutes? If you are taking a break, I go with you. iHeartRadio app makes it really easy right there in your phone. Starship, there's nothing's going to stop us now.

We are Sunny 99.9. She will be hosting the Tony Awards coming up on the 8th, Monday. That'll be fun. Pink, Nate Roos, Just Give Me a Reason.

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Thompson Twins, no relation. But great music. As your Tuesday continues, thanks for enjoying the variety here with me, Jana. It's Hold Me Now.

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1: You sound like you are smiling today, Katie. 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
1: She has a new song that will be featured on the Toy Story 5 soundtrack coming out this Friday. Taylor Swift. Here's Opalite.

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0: The best variety of the 80s, 90s, and today, Sunny 99.9. Hey, it's Jana. I want to thank all of the doctor's offices and hospital workers that take Sunny 99.9 with them to work while they help those in need of medical care. Thank you. We appreciate you.
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As you know, America is turning 250, and we are celebrating with $250,000 in cash. The winning started yesterday. 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
1: I'm Jeff Stevens, saying hello to Paula. She said she made us the number one preset on the iHeartRadio app because she loves our music and she loves our contest, like the America 250 Getaway. How great's that? $2,500. Next chance is coming up at 5. You're

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I'm Jeff Stevens. 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
1: 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I'm Jeff Stevens. 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
1: I'm Jeff Stevens. 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
1: Forever Young, it's Rod Stewart here on your Tuesday afternoon. I'm Jeff Stevens. Rod out doing pretty much what he called a farewell tour and doing some shows this summer with Richard Marx. I'm Jeff Stevens. Alicia, what daily activity instantly stresses you out?
2: What daily activity instantly stresses me out?
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2: Stress. 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
1: Yeah. If work is not a great environment, that can instantly stress you out. 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
13: 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Regrésalo, eso es salmón, no atún. 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
1: I'm Jeff Stevens. Think about what city or state or landmark or national park you would like to travel to, and you could be on your way. It's part of our America Turning 250 amazing getaway, and you've got four chances every weekday to win $2,500. 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
1: Taylor Swift here on your Tuesday afternoon. I'm Jeff Stevens with a good news story about a wrong turn.
2: I need some good news, baby, 'cause like the world's gone crazy. Give me some good news, baby. Give it to me. Give it to me.
1: Well, imagine an 87-year-old DoorDash driver. This is in Vancouver. Got some unexpected financial help after accidentally delivering food to the wrong address. His name is Joe. Her name is Aliana. And she said she noticed that Joe appeared disoriented and later learned he was working crazy long hours at the age of 87. He said that the work had become difficult. He'd had a couple falls while climbing stairs and completing deliveries. So she shared his story on social media with his permission and launched a crowdfunding campaign after learning he was working these long hours. The fundraiser has since raised more than $45,000 with donations coming in from supporters all around the world. She started with $100 and got his permission, put it out on social media, and now it's raised more than $45,000. Wouldn't it be great that this very special 87-year-old doesn't have to DoorDash anymore and that this money will help him relax and retire and enjoy life?
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1: I'm Jeff Stevens. 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